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0: 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Hi, good evening. You've called Delilah. Who's this?
1: This is Lauren.
0: Hi, Lauren. What can I do for you?
1: I just want to give a big thank you to my family. We've been on a road trip for a little while. This is my sister back to college, and it's been a lot of fun.
0: And did you have a fun summer?
1: Yeah, it was a lot of fun.
0: Tell me, if you were to write an essay, the best thing about my summer vacation, what would it be?
1: To be hanging out with my family and having fun and barbecuing.
0: Hanging out, barbecues, just time together.
1: Mm-hmm.
0: And when you say my family, who all is in your family? Lots of kids or just you and your sis?
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0: And now sis is

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1: And my baby sister.
0: All right. 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Thank you for calling. Drive carefully. Have a good road trip.
1: Bye.

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1: Hi, good evening. 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
1: A romantic good song?
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1: What's your fiance's name?
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on 105.9 KGBX. I got this letter from a man named Brian who says, I am a 55-year-old man who was married to my first and only love for 28 and a half years. She was and still is the only woman I have ever been intimate with. She left me 7 years ago because of my drinking and my gambling, and I don't blame her for that. I have been sober for a few years now, and I no longer gamble.

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1: Tonight's Delilah's Dilemma is from a knucklehead who says, Delilah, my name is Sandy, and I am in desperate need of advice. I'm a 25-year-old working two jobs trying to make it. Well, I dated this guy for 2.5 years who was unemployed and had 4 kids, but I fell crazy in love. I've stood by his side and done everything I possibly could for him and his children. I have struggled and sacrificed everything I had for him. About a year ago, he had a little legal issue. A little legal issue that had the possibility of ruining not only his life, but also his children's. I have a weakness for children. Basically, in order to help them, I dug myself into a big financial hole. About a week ago, I discovered that he was cheating on me. Not with one, but several other women. Now I'm deeply hurt, confused, and just lost. I need advice. I don't know where to go or what to do. I don't know how to move on. I don't know how to get out of this debt. The debt is coming out of my bank and causing me to not be able to pay my own bills. I don't want to lose my good credit score, but I'm drowning and feel as though I'm about to lose everything I've worked so hard and struggled for. Please help me. From Sandy. Sandy, my words for you coming up next. 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
1: How are you coping with fame so far? 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
0: That was Rick Astley when this song

While you're headed to Hy-Vee to knock out that weekend grocery trip, we're playing the best of the 80s all weekend long. Just for you. 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

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What do you think it is? Join the conversation. 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
1: 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Thank you.

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1: 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Remember this from the 80s?
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1: Well, I smiled when I realized that the upstairs neighbors finally had shut up for a little while so I could get some peace. It's a rare thing. I feel thankful.
0: Oh, I bet.

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Well, this is so cool. Bryan Adams extending his Roll with the Punches tour dates into next year. Close to a dozen shows booked already. Here he is now.

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1: 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Thank you. 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

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Here's a song you want to hear.

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Hope you're enjoying all the variety tonight. 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Here they are.

0: 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You can win your way in. This year, we have BTS performing, Benson Boone, Cardi B, Goo Goo Dolls, Kenny Chesney, Snoop Dogg, Weezer, many, many others. Donna, what do you think?
1: I am so excited to go to Vegas. 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

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Big shout out to Chris, driving Uber all night long. Hey, thanks for the follow on Instagram too, Chris. TTMomo2.

if you can't go to Bass Pro without mentioning where their first location was in town, you're home. Nothing says Springfield like 105.9 KGBX, the best variety of the 80s to today.

0: 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And Kathy, you want to hear this one from the Bengals. How come?
1: I love Manic Monday. It's one of my favorites because that's so me. Even if I had an airplane, you know?
0: Oh, you and I both. Going back to 1986.

0: 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Hey, Lori, here is your song request finally. Sorry it took so long.
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1: I hope you're having a great Saturday morning, enjoying the weekend, and enjoying the variety. Here with me, Jana. Michael Jackson would have been 68 today. Some of his music coming up for you later in the hour. Right now, it's The Cutting Crew.

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101.9 KGBX, Springfield's variety from the 80s to today, the final Saturday in August. Wow. I feel like we got here really, really fast. Labor Day next weekend. That's wild. Thank you for spending part of your Saturday here enjoying the music with me, Jana, Nelly Furtado, and say it right.

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Hope you're having just the weekend that you need, whether you're tackling that to-do list or resting and recharging. We will keep you company with great variety. Chicago, it's hard to say I'm sorry.

Springfield's 105.9 KGBX with variety from the 80s to today. More chances at a trip to Vegas for the iHeartRadio Music Festival plus $1,000 starts again Monday morning right here at 9. Here's Christina Perry and A Thousand Years.

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0: and Matt Rife coming to the Walmart Amp on Sunday, September 27th. 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
1: They say the holy water's watered down, and this town's lost its faith. Our colors will fade eventually, so if our time is running out, day after day, we'll make the mundane our masterpiece. Oh my, my, oh my, my love, I take one look at you, you're taking me out.

0: 105.9 KGBX, Springfield's variety from the 80s to today. Sometimes driving is just stressful with traffic, and then other things happen, right, Tabitha?
1: So last summer, I was on a road trip, and I was going like 85 down the highway, which I shouldn't have been doing. But then all of a sudden, I realized there was a wasp in my car. And it was like very trafficky. I was in the middle of a city. And so I like couldn't pull over. And then I just kind of freaked out and like went across three lanes and stopped or whatever. But yeah, could have killed me.
0: Could not have gotten out of that car fast enough.
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1: It's Jack Cradville, all about flying coconuts. 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
1: Thanks for having us on. This is Jack Cradiville. Got some plans this weekend. Love to know all about them. And that's easy to do if you're listening on the iHeartRadio app. Just tap that microphone up on the top, and comes right here into the studio. 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
1: 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And of course, he's got football season right now, which means he can't be counted on for, you know, some of the chores around the house. 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

0: 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Jack Cradville, thank you so much for making us a part of yours. Hope it's going good so far. Here's Ed Sheeran.
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1: Jack Cradle, been talking about back to school, and there's new research on homework. And let's take a look at it coming up after Adele's Someone Like You.

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1: Best of the 80s and 90s weekend, this is Jack Cradiville. There was a time back in the day when gas was cheap enough that was a cheap way to spend an afternoon when you were younger. Driving around, checking things out. Of course, even cheaper if you used your parents' car. 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

0: 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Huntrick's Golden Jack Cradiville, number 9 in the top 10 movie bands of all time, according to recent articles. Number 1 will be The Wonders, The Thing You Do, followed by Spinal Tap, and then number 3, The Blues Brothers. 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

0: 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It's a full hour of 80s music hosted by the guy who still walks across the high school football field pumping his fist high in the air. Jeff Stevens. 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
1: 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And the IBM, the first ever IBM personal computer, debuted in August of 81, retailing for over $1,500. That was also the year we heard from The Cars, a late